0: That hand gesture alphabet of music, that was come up with by Kodai. So his fame is more for hand gestures than music, but he wrote a lot of good stuff, and we've got it for you here on CBR Classical. And speaking of good feelings, the summer breeze of Argentina is going to waft by here in just a little bit, hopefully a little cooler than what we've been enduring. So stay on for that.
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Ave Maria, better known in a vocal version by Charles Gounod, but the music actually by Bach. So I think in the instrumental version, we can say that was all Bach. James Galway on the flute here on CPR Classical, brought to you by listener support, because everything CPR Classical does comes through the benefit of listener support. 100% of the funding comes from the community for CPR Classical, mostly from listeners like you. So thank you. If you helped make that last piece and this next piece possible, the Leonore Overture No. 2 of Beethoven on CPR Classical.

one of four overtures Beethoven wrote at different times for his only opera. That was the Leonora Overture No. 2 on CPR Classical. Composers often comment on or show their inspiration for the works of their artistic forebears, and tango master Astor Piazzolla is no different. He wrote a response to Vivaldi's Four Seasons called The Four Seasons of Buenos Aires, and of course right now we're going to hear Summer, performed by the Simon Bolivar Youth Orchestra of Venezuela, Laura St. John Violin, on CPR Classical.

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0: That was Anna Schellest Piano in a ballad by Amy Beach on CPR Classical. And before that, we heard Summer from the Four Seasons of Buenos Aires by Astor Piazzolla. We've got music of Mozart's so-called rival for you in just a moment.
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0: A Sinfonia by Antonio Salieri on CPR Classical. Salieri, a composer whose reputation as Mozart's merely adequate rival or even enemy, has always been exaggerated many, many, many decades before the movie Amadeus made us all familiar with the story.
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I'm Sean Nethery, and coming up for you now, music by Aaron Copland from his film score for The Red Pony. Aaron Copland wrote for several films, notably The Red Pony is one, Our Town, of course, The Heiress is another. He also wrote some music that wasn't used in movies that he repurposed for other purposes, but he wasn't very often in that world. But his influence on film music from about the 40s and 50s through the 90s, at least in the 20th century, was just profound. Every major composer and every minor composer really took a lot of what he had been doing, fusing Americana with classical music and kind of ripping off Aaron Copland from Elmer Bernstein and Jerry Goldsmith and John Williams and many others. And I think they'd all admit it because he was so influential. Let's hear the original, The Red Pony Suite, here by Aaron Copland, the Phoenix Symphony on CBR Classical.

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0: What a finale. Very cinematic, because that was music written for the movies. The Red Pony Suite by Aaron Copland, the Phoenix Symphony, James Sedaris conducting. I'm Sean Nethery. My time is almost up. Charlie Sampson's Charlie Chat is coming up in just a bit. And be sure to tune in tomorrow morning for Caban Thomas and his morning show. He'll give you a classical quiz. And at 8:30, a moment of zen that we all need every day, but I think especially on Mondays. So enjoy that and keep on listening. And thanks.
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5: My Little Symphony in F is how Beethoven referred to his Eighth Symphony, which he wrote after a session at the Bohemian Baths in 1812. He was on his way home, stopped in Linz to visit his brother, and finished the Eighth Symphony, which was introduced at a concert in 1814 in Vienna that had the Seventh Symphony on it, a vocal trio, and Wellington's Victory. The Eighth Symphony was not well received, but Beethoven maintained that the Eighth was unloved, he said, because it is so much better than the Seventh. Wagner regarded this as characteristic of the man, mingling tragedy with farce and a Herculean vigor with the games and caprices of a child. It was Beethoven's unbuttoned mood that is in evidence here. It was called the Humorous Symphony. And its second movement is based on music that Beethoven had written for Johann Mälzel, who claimed to have invented the metronome. One of the biographers described this work as, frankly, a little darling.
0: And here is Beethoven's Symphony No. 8, the Leipzig Gewandhaus Orchestra, Kurt Mazur conducting here on CPR Classical.

0: Kurt Mazur leading the Leipzig Gewandhaus Orchestra on CPR Classical in the Symphony No. 8 of Beethoven.
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A tippity toppet of the morning to you, my friend, and welcome to Monday here on the morning show on CPR Classical. Yay! Yay! I love Mondays. I'm Caban Thomas. I'm so glad that you're spending time with classical music and with me here on CPRC. It is truly an honor. Our poem today is by a wonderful American composer, Anya Krigovoy Silver, and the poem that she wrote was called At the Station, and I'm pretty sure most of us can relate. Here we go. When the girl got off the train at the college town, she leapt up and wrapped her legs around the waist of the boy she'd come to visit. And they spun around, embracing and shrieking with joy. Their love set off a piccolo's vibration. Those years are gone for us. I see you every day. We eat meals together from decades-old plates. But when we lie in bed at night, you take my hand, and I feel the orb that's formed around us tighten, while you and I, like knitting needles in a ball of yarn, lie beside each other, fingers touching. At the Station by Anya Krigovoy Silver. 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

At 6:15 and change on CPRC, you just heard the Andante Cantabile second movement of the Symphony No. 41, the Jupiter Symphony of Mozart, hopefully bringing some inspiration to you having the very best Monday of your life so far. Say yes, yes. And if that's not enough, I'm bringing you a lullaby for a baby bear in winter. This is Lullabear, the music of Robert Xavier Rodriguez, for you on CPR Classical.

I'm Carter Bray, principal cellist of the New York Philharmonic, and this is Colorado Public Radio, CPR Classical, at 88.1 in Denver and 99.9 in Boulder.

My name's John, and I'm from Loveland, and I've loved classical music all my life, and this is great. Love you guys. Be good. Bye.

0: absolutely stunning Sarah Bond from Bach's Orchestral Suite Number 2, built on a slow dance that lets every single note breathe. The Academy of St. Martin in the Fields with William Bennett on the flute, not the William J. Bennett dude, the guy who worked for Reagan and Bush, education secretary, first drug czar, that dude who wrote the Book of Virtues. No, not him. He doesn't play flute. It's the other one here at 6:30 on CPR Classical. We're going to take a quick break and we'll be back with a little Habanera for you by Ravel. So stick around here on CPR Classical.
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Was that nice and fiery? The Hungarian Dance No. 7 in A Major by Brahms with Maxim Vengerov on the violin with the ensemble Virtuosi, full of swagger and rhythm, just a little bit of mischief. And before that, the Habanera from Maurice Ravel's Rhapsody Espanol, a piece he wrote as a love letter to Spain, inspired by the songs his mama sang to him as a child. Isn't that beautiful? Here at 6:36 on CPR Classical.

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1: I'm not an artist, something two art instructors hear a lot as they visit retirement communities across the Front Range. Many of their clients have dementia.
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1: Art teachers the Alzheimer's Association hand-picked in Colorado Matters at 9 from CPR News and KRCC.
3: Aging Matters is brought to you in part by the Denver Hospice.
4: Rose Medical Center was born out of two problems after World War II, a severe shortage of hospital beds and discrimination. Minority physicians were routinely barred from practice at hospitals. Minority patients were often turned away. Jewish community leaders in Denver had an answer: build a modern, inclusive hospital to welcome doctors and patients of all races and religions. They named it for General Maurice Rose, the Denver-raised, decorated Jewish Army officer who died in combat, revered as a symbol of sacrifice and freedom. When construction began, his wartime commander, Dwight D. Eisenhower, dedicated the project, laid the cornerstone, and brought national attention to General Rose Memorial Hospital. It opened in 1949, its mission to serve the need of every creed. Soon after, Rose became the first hospital in Colorado to admit a black physician to its staff, a milestone that broke racial barriers in medicine.
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6: The Overture to Orpheus in the Underworld by Jacques Offenbach is taking us to the 7 o'clock hour, so start stretching because you've got some serious high kicking coming up. Join that Philharmonia Orchestra. And once we get into the 7 o'clock hour, Meredith Monk's Railroad Song is waiting to greet you. So have fun with the high kicks, and we'll see you in about 10 minutes here on your station for Musical Gyration, CPR Classical. Let's go.

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You just heard the legend number 10 in B flat minor, opus 59, of Antonin Dvorak, and before that, the Clair de Lune from the Suite Bergamasque of Claude Debussy. Pascal Roget was our pianist for Clair de Lune, and the Czech Philharmonic for the legend number 10, here at 7:16 on CPR Classical.

0: This is Cynthia Miller Freifogel. I play Baroque violin with the Baroque Chamber Orchestra of Colorado, and you're listening to CPR Classical.
1: There is a mountain in the distant west that, sun-defying, in its deep ravines, displays a cross of snow upon its side. Those lines come from a sonnet by Henry Wadsworth Longfellow, a tribute to his late wife, partly inspired by a Colorado 14er, Mount of the Holy Cross, near Minturn. A favorite peak of painters, photographers, and inspiration seekers, Mount of the Holy Cross is named for a cross-shaped snowfield on its northeast face. But it is not as sun-defying as Longfellow implied. A Colorado summer eventually does melt the snow down a steep, narrow rut into a sapphire-colored lake. It's called the Bowl of Tears, another poetically inspired feature of the landscape, as hiking straight up Mount of the Holy Cross can be arduous. Before the snow melts, bring a helmet, ice axe, crampons, and plenty of rope. After snow melt, climbing is not recommended.
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0: We are less than a minute from our classical mystery quiz, and today I am looking for an American composer, an American voice, wide as the land with open skies and a prairie band. Who am I whose music lets freedom stand? What you talking about, Willis? We'll find out in just a minute here on CPR Classical.
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0: Good morning, my bright-eared adventurers. It is time to play our classical mystery quiz where we keep things delightfully twisty at 7:30 on weekdays here on CPRC. I have three brain-tickly clues, and if you crack the code, you get to earn the official CPR Classical Diamond Studded Snorkel Mask, hot tub approved. Sounds good. Let's dive in. For today, I'm looking for a composer, a prairie-born voice with a wide-open sound from ballets to fanfare. My fame circles round. Clue number one. I painted the American landscape in sound. Think cowboys, rodeos, and wide-open skies. Clue number two. One of my fanfares became the symbol of strength during World War II. And clue number three, I spent time studying in Paris with the legendary Nadia Boulanger. So, do you know who my classical mystery composer is? Bonus points if you can name the piece I play for you. No peeking. Here we go.

Great band, fun piece. Do you know the piece? Do you know my classical mystery quiz composer? Let's go over those clues again. Clue number one, composer of iconic American ballets like Rodeo and Appalachian Spring. Clue number two, he wrote fanfare for the common man during World War II. And clue number three, he studied in Paris with Nadia Boulanger. If you suss it, our classical mystery quiz subject was Aaron Copland, or should I say Aaron Copland, you'd be 100% correct. A ding, ding, ding, ding, ding. Copland deliberately simplified his musical style in the 1930s to connect with a broader American audience, something he explained in his own book, What to Listen For in Music. Great book, by the way. And if you guessed, the piece I played for you was Estrabillo from the Three Latin American Sketches performed by the Detroit Symphony and Leonard Slatkin, you'd be double dingo correct. A ding a ding ding ding, a ding dong. Thank you so much for playing our classical mystery quiz here on CPRC. Join me tomorrow. Same Latin American time, same Aaron Copland channel, Colorado Public Radio, classical rock and roll.

0: yummy. You just raced through a whirlwind of fiery fairy energy. The third movement of the octet by Felix Mendelssohn, performed by the Jupiter and Jasper string quartets. And before that, you heard the music of 18th century English composer and theater director Samuel Arnold. His overture number 2 in D major with the Toronto Camerata, bringing that great music to life here at 7:46 and change on CPR Classical.
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1: At 7:55 here on CPRC, it is time to crank it. Time to cast away those Sunday scaries, kick those Monday morning blues to the curb, because this Monday is shaping up to be the best Monday of your life so far. Say yes as we crank it to The Stars and Stripes Forever, performed by Vladimir Horowitz on the piano. Turn that volume knob up to 11 out of 10. Pull out your CPR flag and fly it high as we crank it in 3, 2, 1, let's go.

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A tippity topic of the morning to you, my friend, and welcome to Monday here on the morning show on CPR Classical. Yay! Yay! I love Mondays. I'm Caban Thomas. I'm so glad that you're spending time with classical music and with me here on CPRC. It is truly an honor. Our poem today is by a wonderful American composer, Anya Krigovoy Silver, and the poem that she wrote was called At the Station, and I'm pretty sure most of us can relate. Here we go. When the girl got off the train at the college town, she leapt up and wrapped her legs around the waist of the boy she'd come to visit. And they spun around, embracing and shrieking with joy. Their love set off a piccolo's vibration. Those years are gone for us. I see you every day. We eat meals together from decades-old plates. But when we lie in bed at night, you take my hand, and I feel the orb that's formed around us tighten, while you and I, like knitting needles in a ball of yarn, lie beside each other, fingers touching. At the Station by Anya Krigovoy Silver. For you here on CPR Classical, love you, shipmate. Let us claim this day and make it magnificent.

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A comedy so good, the emperor demanded an instant repeat, no joke. The London Festival Orchestra for you here on CPR Classical.

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0: Thank you, Jeremy. The Roman second movement of Mozart's Piano Concerto No. 20 with Mr. Jeremy Denk, playing and leading the St. Paul Chamber Orchestra, is your 9-minute touchstone for today's healing moment of Zen. It's a long one, but, you know, it's Monday. We need that. Get comfortable, yes, even in a car. And I want you to take a big, deep healing breath with me right now. Here we go. And release. Keep breathing slow and steady and deep. Let your shoulders drop. Let your jaw unclench. Soften everything you have. Breathe in peace and love and forgiveness and calmness. Release tension, anxiety, anything that's weighing you down. Just let it go because you're safe here. You don't need it. And let this music meet you right where you are and carry you somewhere better. For today and right now is your healing moment of Zen.

Take another big, deep, healing breath right now. Here you go. And release. May this feeling of peace that you have right now settle into your bones, in mind, body, and spirit. And I ask you to share it whenever you can. Share it freely with those people who need peace and calm more than they could ever know. Share it freely because you know where the fountain of youth is, my friend. The fountain of peace. 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

You just experienced the third movement minuet of the string quartet in G major by Papa Franz Joseph Haydn, with the London Haydn Quartet doing the honors here at 8:57 on CPR Classical. And the music that's going to take us to the 9 o'clock hour in Colorado Spotlight is Schubert's Musical Moment Number 3 in F minor, Pure Delight, performed by the purely delightful David Frey. 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
0: Good morning, Colorado music fans. I'm Matt Wiesner. Welcome to Summerfest Spotlight. Today, the NRO in Breckenridge. Throughout the summer, Colorado Spotlight becomes Summerfest Spotlight, celebrating and bringing you performances from classical music festivals happening across Colorado. And today, the National Repertory Orchestra, which at its core is about education. It's a training opportunity for upcoming musicians looking toward professional careers. Today, Michael Stern is the music director of the festival. For years, Carl Topolo led the orchestra, and when he was in that role, he talked to us about the NRO.
3: Our musicians, we don't call them students because we don't treat them like students. We treat them like young professionals. They're motivated, they're talented, and they're eager to learn and eager to play the great repertoire. And I'm eager to show them the way. They've been told on many occasions that, you know, the musician today is a little bit different. You just don't show up, play a rehearsal, play a concert, and go home. You're expected to be an advocate for your orchestra, going out into the community and performing, or whatever you could do to help your orchestra stay alive.
0: That's Carl Topolo talking to us about the National Repertory Orchestra. On the calendar later today for the NRO, a pop-up concert in Silverthorne. And next here on Summerfest Spotlight, the National Repertory Orchestra led by Carl Topolo. This is the Violin Concerto No. 1 by Max Brook, recorded at the Riverwalk Center in Breckenridge on Summerfest Spotlight.

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0: Violinist Michael Romans and Carl Topolo leading the National Repertory Orchestra, recorded in Breckenridge at the Riverwalk Center. The National Repertory Orchestra in the Summerfest spotlight today with the Violin Concerto No. 1 by Max Bruch. 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
1: Extreme heat and dry winds continue to fuel wildfire activity across Colorado. 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

Pianist Jeremy Denk at CPR Classical with music by J.S. Bach from the Partita No. 4, the Aria, here on Colorado Public Radio. We are just about an hour away from the music room. Coming up this morning, our theme in the music room, plucked pizzicato, plucked strings coming up today. In just a couple of minutes, music by Claude Debussy, we will hear La Mer, the Sea. After this slow movement from a violin concerto by Baroque composer Antonio Vivaldi, here's Giuliano Carmignola and the Venice Baroque Orchestra on CPR Classical.

0: Hi, I'm violinist, composer, and classical host Monique Brooks Roberts, inviting you to join me daily for a moment to breathe. 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
1: French composer Claude Debussy famously loved water and the sea. He said, "I love the sea. I've listened to it with the passionate respect it deserves." And he loved to write music about water. It came naturally to him. And that fascination with water went back to his childhood. His father was a sailor. And when he was young, Claude Debussy was spellbound with stories his dad would tell about vast waters and exotic lands, and family seaside visits were imprinted on Debussy's mind. Decades later, Claude Debussy's compositions charted a new direction in music, and when he was composing this next piece, La Mer, or The Sea, he was actually physically in the mountains, but he said his old friend, the sea, was as close as his memories. Nemi Ervi and the Detroit Symphony Orchestra here, Claude Debussy's La Mer on CPR Classical.

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Tchaikovsky here on CPR Classical, the Polonaise from Eugene Onegin here on Colorado Public Radio. Again, good morning. Matt Wiesner here with you on this Monday. We've got the Music Room coming up in a couple of minutes. Each weekday, exploring classical music through a different daily theme. And today, that theme, those plucked strings in the orchestra. Plucking pizzicato, coming up in the Music Room. Next, Joseph Haydn, who wrote over 100 symphonies, and we are going back to the very beginning. This is Haydn's Symphony No. 1 from Sinfonia Finlandia here on CPR Classical.

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0: Plucked Strings. Pizzicato is our theme in the music room today. That's coming up in a couple of minutes, right after some Midsummer Chopin, this etude titled Winter Wind. Here's Andrei Gavrilov at the piano here on CPR Classical.

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0: Every weekday at this time, we cue up a playlist built around a different theme in classical music. And today, those plucked strings in the orchestra, plucked pizzicato, is the theme tying together our playlist this morning here in the Music Room. And we're going to start with Tchaikovsky, a movement from his Fourth Symphony, famous for being played entirely pizzicato, until very late in the movement, a sudden burst of woodwind and brass. Here's the scherzo from that Symphony No. 4 of Tchaikovsky, a Colorado performance from Marin Alsop and the Colorado Symphony here in the Music Room. Plucked pizzicato.

Marin Alsop and the Colorado Symphony from Tchaikovsky's Fourth Symphony, the Third Movement, Scherzo, plucked pizzicato. Our theme today here in the music room, pizzicato, a musical performance technique where players pluck the strings of instruments that are normally bowed. Violins, violas, cellos, even double basses, plucking with their fingers instead of using the bow. Plucking pizzicato today in the music room. With Johann Strauss Jr. next, this is the Pizzicato Polka.

The Pizzicato from Leo Delibes' Sylvia, Martin West and the San Francisco Ballet Orchestra here on CPR Classical. Good morning, Matt Wiesner here with you. Plucked Pizzicato, our theme today here in the music room. And next we head into the CPR Performance Studio with Denver harpist Rebecca Moritzky turning next to a plucked instrument. This is music by Deborah Henson Conant, Baroque Flamenco. Plucked Pizzicato today in the music room.

rounding out the music room today in our theme, Plucking Pizzicato, with the playful pizzicato from Benjamin Britten's Simple Symphony. Also, before that, from the CPR Performance Studio, harpist Rebecca Moritzky with a Baroque flamenco. Matt Wiesner here with you, and next, Alexander Borodin with a piece where you can hear in the music representation of Russian troops and Central Asians traveling across the desert. Both have their own melodies in this music. They briefly meet, and those melodies work perfectly, intertwined over each other, before the Asian music wafts off into the distance and the Russian theme is left alone. Here's Wolfgang Sawallisch and the Bavarian State Orchestra. This is Alexander Borodin's In the Steppes of Central Asia on CPR Classical.

0: In the Steppes of Central Asia, music by Alexander Borodin on CPR Classical. 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

Cellist Yo-Yo Ma with Toon Koopman and the Amsterdam Baroque Orchestra, Sheep May Safely Graze, music by Johann Sebastian Bach, here on CPR Classical with Matt Wiesner. Welcome into Monday and the Midday Show with a piece next that has been called a miracle. It's by Felix Mendelssohn and written when he was just 16 years old. He combines two string quartets here, so you end up with four violins, two violas, and two cellos. And by doing this, Mendelssohn created a new genre in the world of chamber music. And I was reading a reviewer who said, its youthful verve, brilliance, and perfection make this piece one of the miracles of 19th century music. The combined Jupiter and Jasper string quartets here with Felix Mendelssohn's Octet on CPR Classical.

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1: Colorado's wildfires have forced thousands to evacuate, especially near the Aspen Acres fire outside Pueblo, the Willow fire near Leadville, and the Gold Mountain fire in Gunnison County. 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
1: 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This is the Norfolk Rhapsody number 1. Here's Neville Mariner and the Academy of St. Martin in the Fields on CPR Classical.

CPR Classical with music by English composer Raphael Williams, the Norfolk Rhapsody No. 1 from Neville Mariner and the Academy of St. Martin in the Fields. Matt Wiesner here with you, and Midday Mozart coming up in just a couple of minutes. We'll hear a piano concerto that he wrote for one of his students who was apparently a great player because she performed it in public. The piano concerto No. 17 coming up on Midday Mozart, after Mussorgsky's Dawn over the River Moscow, here on CPR Classical.

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0: Matt Wiesner here with you, and today's Midday Mozart, the entire half hour, a piano concerto tied into Mozart's teaching. He wrote this for one of his students, a Barbara von Ployer, who, according to Mozart, paid him well for the concerto, and she also must have been a fine player because she did play it at the premiere. At that concert, she and Mozart also performed one of his two piano sonatas together. Today, pianist Leif Ove Andsnes with the Norwegian Chamber Orchestra. This is Mozart's Piano Concerto No. 17 on Midday Mozart.

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0: A piano concerto Mozart wrote for one of his students today on Midday Mozart, the piano concerto number 17, Leif Ove Andsnes at the piano with the Norwegian Chamber Orchestra here on CPR Classical.
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Swan of Twinella, music by Jean Sibelius here on Statewide CPR Classical. 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

Film music by Howard Shore from Lord of the Rings, The Two Towers, here on CPR Classical. Next, moving to a piece here played by a Colorado guitarist, Laura Husbands. This is Departure.

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3: Hello to you, my friend. Happy Monday and good afternoon to you. I hope you had an incredible weekend and that your day and week is off to a really wonderful start. You know, maybe setting some intentions today for how you want your week to go. I'm a huge believer in the energy you put out is the energy you receive. So I want that for you this week, my friend. I'm Monique Brooks Roberts. Thank you so much for hanging with me in your afternoon for a couple of hours. And when you do that, you'll get great music and great vibes in return. I also hope you were able to make it to the Colorado Symphony's season preview concert yesterday. I was not able to make it, but I heard it was absolutely fabulous, and it's going to be a great season ahead. All right, let's kick today off with some music by one of the greatest Spanish composers to ever live, Manuel de Falla. Here's Neighbor's Dance from Three-Cornered Hat, and you're going to hear the Boston Symphony Orchestra right here on CPR Classical.

Such beautiful music from the vibrant ballet, Three-Cornered Hat by Manuel de Falla. You heard the Boston Symphony Orchestra conducted by Seiji Ozawa. Next, Dvorak's Violin Concerto in A minor, which is deeply rooted in Czech folk music, and it was dedicated to the late great violinist and friend of Dvorak, Josef Joachim. He actually never performed the concerto in public at all, but he did advise him and make suggestions for edits for years before it was actually published. Here's the incredible Midori with the New York Philharmonic right here on CPR Classical.

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Now that's how you end a violin concerto. Wow. Just cue the fireworks. That was Antonin Dvorak's violin concerto in A minor. And you heard the brilliant Midori alongside the New York Philharmonic. And the New York Phil is coming back to Bravoville this summer for their 23rd residency. Wow, 23 years. They'll be here from July 22nd through the 29th. And make sure to listen with me on Sundays at noon for a special Sunday Bravoville takeover. I'll be playing their performance from last year's festival on July 26th, so don't miss that. Put that in your calendar. All right, next I have a jazz standard for you written by George Gershwin, but arranged by Hershey Kay for the 1970 ballet, Who Cares? You can absolutely strut a little bit to this one. Here's Fascinating Rhythm.

0: I'm pianist Anne-Marie McDermott, Artistic Director of Bravo Vale. 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
3: 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You're listening with Moni Brooks Roberts on your Monday afternoon, right here on CPR Classical. Next, I have music by an 18th century composer who actually helped to birth the early classical symphony way before Haydn ever made it popular. Here's music by Franz Xaver Richter, a sinfonia played by the Helsinki Baroque Orchestra.

0: You just heard a sinfonia by Franz Xaver Richter, performed by the Helsinki Baroque Orchestra. Hope you enjoyed that Baroque moment this afternoon. And for more Baroque, make sure to catch Monica Vischer on the weekends for the Baroque Show, right here on CPR Classical, 7 a.m. on Saturdays and 10 a.m. on Sundays, if you're not an early bird. I have a lot more great music ahead for you. 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

0: Music from Act One of the ballet Romeo and Juliet by Sergei Prokofiev. The scene where Romeo and his friends crash the masked ball. And if you know anything about that story, then you know what's coming next. That's where he locks eyes with Juliet and they instantly fall in love. But I wish the story stayed like that. It does not. Well, since we're having so much fun here in Ballet Land, in about 2 minutes, the show-stopping waltz from the ballet Les Sylphides by Frédéric Chopin, right here on Colorado Public Radio Classical.
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The Grand Valse Brillant from the ballet Les Sylphides by Frédéric Chopin. And unlike Romeo and Juliet, that ballet does not have a storyline. It's more of a mood ballet, or a ballet blanc as it's called. It's like a dreamy atmosphere where sylphs, who are mythological spirits of the air, they just dance in the moonlight, and it's just all mood, no drama. I like that. Well, we're going to step out of ballet land for just a little moment with the Norwegian Dances by Edvard Grieg.

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You just experienced the vibrant and celebratory Norwegian dances by Edvard Grieg. You heard the Estonian National Symphony Orchestra. I'm Monique Brooks-Roberts, and I'm so excited to share with you that you will have a chance to win some tickets to see Andrea Bocelli at Red Rocks in September, which without a doubt will be one of the best concerts ever. The famous tenor is celebrating the 30th anniversary of his album, Romanza, and you could be there. We're giving away two pairs, so make sure you head to cprclassical.org to enter and see all the rules. The deadline is Sunday at 11:59 p.m., so don't procrastinate. Go enter yourself right now, and good luck to you. Next, here's Symphony No. 2 by 18th century British composer Thomas Arne.

0: A little late Baroque, early classical moment for you with music by Thomas Arne. You heard Catalina play his Symphony No. 2 in F. Well, we're heading right back to the ballet in just a moment with music by Aaron Copland from his ballet, Rodeo.
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0: The lively and very Americana-sounding opening movement of Aaron Copland's ballet, Rodeo. That was Buckaroo Holiday, played by the Cincinnati Pops Orchestra. Hope you enjoyed that. All right, I have just a couple more pieces to round out our time before you meet Patti Painter Wakefield at 3 o'clock today. Music by Vivaldi, and also music from a local ensemble right here in Denver called Sphere. It's coming your way.
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A concerto for two cellos by Antonio Vivaldi. You heard Anthony Pleath and Richard Webb as soloists with the Academy of Ancient Music. All right, this next piece beautifully represents Colorado. It's called Butterfly Jig, and it's composed by Denver composer and violinist Emily Rose Lewis and played by the Denver group, the Sphere Ensemble.

0: Great piece by Emily Rose Lewis, a local composer here in Denver. Butterfly Jig, played by the Sphere Ensemble. I'm Monique Brooks Roberts. Thank you so much for hanging with me on your Monday afternoon. I really appreciate you being here with me. I hope you enjoyed the music and the vibes. Patti Painter Wakefield is up next. I'll be back with you tomorrow, my friend. Take care of you. Until next time.
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The Light Cavalry Overture by Franz von Suppe on CPR Classical. Light Cavalry was an operetta that premiered in 1866 in Vienna. The overture has outperformed the operetta. It's one of those overtures that's quoted in cartoons and lots of places, actually. Good afternoon. I hope you're staying cool out there. There is a heat advisory for Fort Collins, Boulder, Denver, the western suburbs of Denver. Temperatures are expected to get near 100, and that heat advisory is until 9 o'clock tonight. Areas of western Colorado have an extreme heat warning for today until midnight, for temperatures potentially as warm as 106 degrees. This includes Grand Junction, Rifle, and the northwest corner of Colorado. Here with CPR Classical. A horn concerto breezing in now. This is by Joseph Haydn, written about 20 years before Mozart wrote his horn concertos, which are probably better known than this one. This is Przemysl Wojta, the horn soloist with the Haydn Ensemble Prague. Horn Concerto in D by Joseph Haydn on CPR Classical.

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A horn concerto in D major, sometimes called number one by Joseph Haydn. There's another horn concerto that is probably not actually Haydn's, or maybe it was his brother Michael Haydn's horn concerto. So anyway, horn concerto in D by Joseph Haydn on CPR Classical. This may have been written for the same horn player that Mozart wrote his horn concertos for, Joseph Leutgeb. Leutgeb was a virtuoso horn player of that era. Przemysl Wojta was the soloist today with the Haydn Ensemble Prague on CPR Classical. Next is one of the big names in 1930s and 40s popular music, the Tin Pan Alley. This is by Hoagy Carmichael from his Johnny Appleseed Suite on CPR Classical.

0: 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A little Barber of Seville arranged for violin and piano in a moment.
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The famous aria from Gioachino Rossini's Barber of Seville, Largo al factotum, make way for the big man of the city. It's a paraphrase by Mario Castelnuovo Tedesco. Gil Shaham was the violin soloist with pianist Akira Iguchi on CPR Classical. And the two of them, those two soloists, they're going to play Beethoven's violin sonatas over three nights here in Colorado at the Aspen Music Festival. That is coming in early August. AspenMusicFestival.com has the details. Hi, I'm Patty. So glad you're here today with CPR Classical. Great time to be listening because that gives you that heads up that we've got some tickets to give away. You can see legendary tenor Andrea Bocelli at Red Rocks in September. 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

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Water, ah, that word. We need more water here in Colorado. Help with the fires, help with the parched earth, and help with the water restrictions in many areas. It and is quite hot today. Stay hydrated if you are in the heat today. A gorgeous slow movement for you next by Wolfgang Amadeus Mozart. This is from his Piano Concerto No. 23. Jean-Bernard Pommier is the pianist on CPR Classical.

the Adagio, middle movement of Piano Concerto No. 23 by Wolfgang Amadeus Mozart, Sinfonia Varsovia, and pianist Jean-Bernard Pommier on Colorado Public Radio Classical. Good afternoon, I'm Patty Painter-Wakefield. Now, pianist Conrad Tau is going to play that entire concerto in Vail at the Bravo Vail Music Festival. He's going to perform that with the New York Philharmonic on Sunday, July 26th. 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

That is the opening movement of Symphony No. 1 by Finnish composer Jean Sibelius, the Oslo Philharmonic Orchestra on CPR Classical. Sibelius had heard Tchaikovsky's Pathetic Symphony, the sixth symphony of Tchaikovsky, performed about a year before he started work on this symphony. And he heard a lot of himself in Tchaikovsky's music, so he used Tchaikovsky as his model. But Sibelius certainly made this very much his own symphony. You're with CPR Classical. I'm Patty. Glad to have you here today. Something a bit more bright for your late afternoon next. This is the third movement from the Concierto Andaluz for four guitars by Joaquin Rodrigo. It features the Los Angeles Guitar Quartet on CPR Classical.

0: The Delaware Symphony Orchestra and the Los Angeles Guitar Quartet with that third movement from the Concierto Andaluz for four guitars by Joaquin Rodrigo on CPR Classical. 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

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Great concert by the Colorado Symphony yesterday. I know your morning host, Caban Thomas, had a lot of fun emceeing. Great audience. And I know I heard from some excited concert ticket winners. Before the concert, there was one very eager to take her daughter to a classical concert for the first time. Always a wonderful thing to support a new generation of classical listeners. 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This is the Fisk Jubilee Singers with an African-American spiritual.

0: The opening movement of the Symphony No. 6, known as the Pastoral Symphony by Ludwig van Beethoven, the Royal Concertgebouw Orchestra on CPR Classical. A spiritual, a little bit earlier, sung by the Fisk Jubilee Singers. 5 o'clock Bach is next.
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0: Concerto for Violin and Oboe by Johann Sebastian Bach on 5 o'clock Bach from CPR Classical. We don't actually have a copy of this in Bach's handwriting. There's a copy of the Concerto for Two Harpsichords, which is the same music. And it's an educated guess that he originally wrote the Concerto for Two Harpsichords as a concerto for violin and oboe. So, you know, there are plenty of performances in the version you just heard here on CPR Classical. Bach had this long career of a lot of music to draw from to fulfill his responsibilities. Lisa Batiashvili, the violinist, with François Leloux, the oboist, and the Bavarian Radio Chamber Orchestra with that Violin and Oboe Concerto in C Minor by J.S. Bach on CPR Classical's 5 o'clock Bach. A selection from Scheherazade by Nikolai Rimsky-Korsakov next.
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That is from one of those favorite pieces, Scheherazade by Nikolai Rimsky-Korsakov. Movement 2, The Story of the Calendar Prince. The New York Philharmonic on CPR Classical. You know, the New York Philharmonic has been coming to Vail, Colorado for a few years, and they will be performing again at Bravo Vail on July 22nd and several more times for about a week. Right now at Bravo Vail, the Philadelphia Orchestra is in residence, and they've got a few more concerts to come. BravoVail.org has details. CPR Classical is keeping you connected to summer festivals here in Colorado throughout Summerfest. Coming up at 6, there's a performance from the National Repertory Orchestra, which is based in Breckenridge. I'm Patty, glad to have you along today. Jupiter is next. This is not the one that you may think of when you think of first from The Planets by Holst. This is from Choctaw Nights by George Quincy, the New York Five on CPR Classical.

0: the New York Five with Jupiter from Choctaw Nights by George Quincy, a composer with Choctaw heritage on CPR Classical. As a kid growing up in Oklahoma, George Quincy found the night sky to be magical, and Jupiter was very visible. About a month ago, Jupiter was quite visible. I remember watching it up in the sky. It's not quite so visible now, but it'll come back around. Music by Johann Hummel is coming up in a moment on CPR Classical.
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0: The opening movement of the Trumpet Concerto by Johann Hummel, trumpeter Lucien Renaudin-Vary with the Lucerne Symphony Orchestra on CPR Classical. In just a moment, listen for the passionate opening of the Cello Concerto by Edward Elgar.
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That is the late cellist Jacqueline Dupre performing her signature piece, Edward Elgar's Cello Concerto, the opening movement on CPR Classical. The London Symphony Orchestra joined her with John Barbaroli conducting. Jacqueline Dupre had a performance career cut short in her 20s by multiple sclerosis. It took a while to diagnose it, too, which must have been exceedingly frustrating. She did go on to mentor and teach until she died at the age of 42 in 1987. You're with CPR Classical. Hi, I'm Patty. I hope you are staying cool today. There's a heat advisory for Fort Collins, Boulder, Denver, suburbs of Denver until 9 o'clock tonight. Areas of western Colorado have an extreme heat warning until midnight tonight for temperatures potentially as hot as 106. And that includes Grand Junction and Rifle and the northwest corner of Colorado. This is pianist Richard Good with Rhapsody No. 4 by Johannes Brahms on CPR Classical.

0: Rhapsody No. 4 by Johannes Brahms. Richard Good, the pianist, on CPR Classical. We're heading to Breckenridge, Colorado on Summerfest Spotlight next.
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